like a young bird. 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

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It's a new dawn, it's a new day.

Yo, microphones get ripped, holding us back. K-Dash rocking the grab, rocking the cold stab. 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Whatever, I don't really know. 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Whatever.

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1: Savourez nos différences.
2: 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I monkey mark, no, no. Yes, this is Cyber Mario, yes. Yeah.

0: face that. All these rappers still, I remain unimpressed. Diamond showers every time I take a breath. If Styles is cash, you being dead deep. Stashy brush on Boogie and his chest. Took him passing ace to seven test. At the hobby shop, but then drinking mess. They hot. 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All my niggas nerds, they speaking tech. Constellation Negro, SAS, we set. Time zone ghost, I'm always on a check.
1: Time zone ghost.
0: My ears told my ears, I'm so glad we met. Boy, salute you talking to a veteran. She's so thick, she's sitting like a vet. No woman is ever an object. A diamond purpose always lies beneath the surface. So I hopped in her 5-speed drop top stick shift and watched her work it. It's the Laser Lord Light Rider Ish Boogie at your service. They pull biscuits out, but they ain't make me nervous. Things around, I ask God, what have I done to deserve this? Starship Troopers, Hardbop Loopers, who's cooler than the Stelly Squad? Nah, she didn't mention you unless your name is Oh My God. Land on the set, nap down, lady stare, it's a spacesuit. Reason why you won't see them niggas round me? I'm fake proof. I seduced the princess, took gold at the Drip Olympics. All type girls love me, like I'm fancy.
1: Yeah, moonlight signs with the star wave belt.
2: Moonlight.
1: Demon surfing across the thick green felt.
2: Fast.
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2: Pray.
1: Then throw water in the air.
2: Brazil.
1: Moonlight signs with the star waves.
2: Moonlight.
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With that Fruity Loop bullshit, fuck nigga, night night.

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1: When I'm talking about the man that lived next door in my neighborhood, all he do is fuss and fight, as I would say. He fussing the days and fussing the night. Right from the top to the very